0: Thank you. 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I wrote it. It's called That Mellow Saxophone.
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Dipped in ancient ink, the flammed of dim, the Anglo-Anglo-Saxon maneuvers of old poetos. 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

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You gonna do when you take your man to the wall? 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